0: May I remind you that if you do decide to take it home and tell it,
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0: Yeah, that's why we call it the Say It With Me Take Home Joke of the Day. Here we go. How do snails fight? I know it's kind of strange to think about, but how do snails fight? They slug it out. You get it? They're called slugs, sweetheart. They slug it out.
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Friends, if you listen, you know that every week we have a theme for 60-second karaoke. And sometimes themes happen because things happen in my life and then I attach it to a song or a genre or a moment in time. And that's what this week's all about. Gratitude. Thankfulness. I was on my way to work on Monday. You might have heard me tell the story. There was an accident on the 99. I pulled over. I did whatever I could to help, and it was horrific. And I didn't even come to work on Monday. I was just shook up. Anyway, I was grateful that I was there to be able to stop and help. And then when the authorities came, I left. But I got to thinking how much gratitude that I have for you guys, right? You spend your day with us and you listen, whether you're on your ride home or at work or wherever you are. So this week's theme is songs about gratitude and being thankful. We did Here Comes the Sun on Monday. Yesterday we did You Are the Best Thing. And today, yeah, I mean, this is pretty much could be the national anthem, because every once in a while we need to lean on each other. So if you know it, would you sing it out loud with me, Fresno? I'm dedicating this to you.

0: happy Thursday. And look, if you are on your ride home or you're still at work, I appreciate you so, so much. Gratitude. I have that for you. Thank you. It's Y101, today's best music.
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0: 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Happy Thursday.

0: Olivia Dean right there, and on the way, if you give me a second, Ariana Grande, Bruno Mars, Samba, a little Justin Bieber, Peaches, and more. Today's best.
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0: let me remind you that tomorrow morning at 9 a.m. sharp, that's when we're going to release the latest sweet deals for you. 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

Friends, I'm out of here. Enjoy the rest of your Thursday. I'll see you back here tomorrow to help you kick off your weekend. And always remember to take care of yourself. Let's take care of each other. God bless you. And I love your face. See you tomorrow. We were

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shot to the top. 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Kind of shocking, they want a static with precision. I'm automatic quarterback. 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
18: 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Y101. Happy Friday. We made it. Let's go ahead and get down like James Brown. Give it all you got. Well done. It was a hot week. Today going to be another one. Tomorrow will be even hotter. So let's enjoy today's 105 before we jump up to 107 tomorrow. Outside of Lemoore, it's currently 72 degrees at 6:09. Outside the studio, 73 degrees.
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0: The good news we share each morning, Tell Me Something Good, sponsored by Shaw's Home Comfort. There is an amazing story about somebody who does like daredevil type work, very extremely dangerous. And she is 97 years old. She's from England. She broke her own Guinness World Record as the world's oldest female wing walker. Her name is Betty Bromage. This is now the sixth time that she's been wing walking since she was 87. Her latest flight came just after a year following a stroke that affected her speech. And she used the wing walk to raise money for the stroke unit at the local hospital that helped her. Her previous record-setting wing walk came in 2022 when she was 93.
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4: 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Tell me something good.
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6: Well, good morning. We have a problem right now with an injury accident, Avenue 7 at Road 32. This is in Madera. In Porterville, State Route 65 at Avenue 95, a non-injury accident. Belmont at Brawley right now, there's the crash. And in Los Banos on the south side of State Route 52 at Santa Fe, got a report of a fire there. 99-41 up the speed limit and looking great. This report brought to you by the all-new North Fork Mono Casino.
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6: Good morning, Y101. Happy Friday. The time is 6:22. Getting you up to speed with the news stories you need to know about. Getting going this morning. Our high today expected to get up to 105. We have a heat advisory. That will stay in effect, I'm sure, for most, if not all, weekend. Today, 105. Tomorrow will be about 107, 106 expected for Sunday. Those hotter temperatures will carry us into next week. But Tuesday, something pretty cool is going to happen. Literally, we'll drop down to only 100 as the high. So that's not too bad. From 107, 108-ish to 100, that will be super nice. And then from there on out, we'll dip down to the upper 90s. Outside the studio now with the sun just coming up, 76 degrees. Selma, good morning, 76. Here are the morning's top news headlines. Iran and Oman are close to finalizing a new plan for managing vessel traffic through the Strait of Hormuz, according to Iran's state news agency. The arrangement would not fully reopen the strait, but aims to establish a new security model for the strategic waterway. Iran insists the strait will only be open to traffic once the U.S. ends its blockade. A missing Fresno mother has been found dead, and police are investigating her death as a homicide. 30-year-old Tatiana McIntyre, known to her family as Allison Riley, was reported missing Tuesday after going to her ex-boyfriend's home to visit two of her seven children. Police later searched the home on East Grove Avenue and found Riley deceased inside. Investigators say there was evidence of a disturbance. Her family says Riley had previously expressed fears about her ex-boyfriend, but police have not publicly identified a suspect or announced an arrest. An investigation remains ongoing. The Powerball jackpot has climbed to an estimated

0: curious. The grand prize as it stands now, $856 million. If you take the lump sum option, you know how much you get? $372 million. Not, okay, I'm not complaining. Give me a few thousand and I'd be like, oh, thank you so much. So $372 million, not bad at all. But from $856 million, where's the other $500 million going?
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2: Good morning. Things are off to kind of a busy start on the roadways on Road 176 at Avenue 56. This is the early mark. Injury accident being reported there in Madera, Avenue 7 at Road 32. Got a minor injury accident going there. Freeway still up to the speed limit on 41 and 9.
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4: 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This is how we start a day. It's 6:39. I'll fill you in on the pot news. Stories you'll be seeing in your social media feed. I'll give you the backstory on these things, so you'll be well ahead of everybody else. At 6:39, let's start with our local weather. It's going to be hot for us again today, 105, the expected high. Currently not too bad. This is the time to go out, get your steps in, go for your walk. 73 degrees outside the studio. Chowchilla, good morning, 69 degrees. Got your pop news here. We're still hearing about the Perez Hilton. Perez Hilton hospitalized for harming himself on TikTok Live. He was trying to make amends with some of the celebrities that he victimized. He was made famous, really, by being a huge celebrity blogger in the early 2000s, mainly because he was mean. He often criticized people's appearance, their looks, and tried to out-closet celebs and posted unflattering, doctored photos of them. He's not proud of this, and he made it clear in an interview that he did back in July. He said, I didn't have to be so cheap, and I didn't have to be so cruel. It was cruel, something that I carry with me. One of the celebrities that he reached out to was Britney Spears, but she hasn't gotten back to him. Khloe Kardashian and Neil Patrick Harris, on the other hand, they accepted his apology. Hillary Duff, this just goes and shows. As a parent, we always have things to do at home that come before work. Take, for instance, taking your child to the urgent care. Doesn't happen outside of business hours a lot of times. Hillary Duff performed two nights at Madison Square Garden on Wednesday morning. Before the show, though, she was in the emergency room. Her five-year-old daughter needed stitches, but mom didn't say why. She said, it's all good, but it's very our family code that I would be playing my first show at Madison Square Garden and also be in the emergency room getting my kids stitched up. She has four kids, three daughters with her husband, Matthew Coma, 2, 5, and 7, and also a 14-year-old son with ex-husband. Also, during Wednesday's performance, she brought out Good Charlotte's Joel and Benji Madden to sing the anthem. Now, in case you forgot, Hillary dated Joel from 2004 to 2006. She was 16. He was 25. Whoa. QVC, they are trending. So if you see something in your news feed that looks like it's the Home Shopping Network, what's going on with this? Here's the story. The product that they were advertising was a wig. One of the hosts was showing how pretty it looked from the back. So her back's toward the camera. She's showing the back of the hairdo, looking really, really nice. And she was meaning to say that it looks like you just got a fresh blowout. That it looks freshly done and it looks really, really good. It's a wig that was on sale, except she didn't say that. She said something else. And as professional as she is, because she's a longtime host there, she was even brought to laughter by her own mess up.
5: I love to show the texture and this wave pattern. Again, it looks like you went and got a blowout at your blowout at your salon.
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0: Y101, good morning and happy Friday. It's AJ in the morning. Got something really fun coming up later this hour during the pop news. Give away a pair of tickets to get you in a nice, chilly movie theater. Catching Katy Perry live. So that's going to be cool. Not only are you going to be outside of 105 this weekend, we might just see 108 degrees. You'll go catch Katy Perry, the Lifetimes Tour, live from Paris in cinemas and IMAX, September 2nd through the 5th for a limited time only. I have your tickets coming up, like I said, during the pop news. Right now it's 7:12. It's 74 degrees outside the studio. Sanger, good morning. 75 later today, 105. I've got some more good news right now, just like we always start our show with. We've got Tell Me Something Good, sponsored by Shaw's Home Comfort. There is a daredevil who walks on the wings of an airplane while it's up in the sky. And she is 97 years old. Yup, she ain't scared. Her name is Betty. Betty broke her own Guinness World Record as the world's oldest female wing walker. This is now the sixth time that she's gone up there and walked on the wings of an airplane. She started when she was 87. Now, her latest flight came just a year after she suffered a stroke that affected her speech, and she used the wing walk to raise money for the stroke unit at the hospital that treated her.
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5: Good morning. 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Opening this fall. Got a problem with some debris in the roadway northbound 99 at Ashland. And there's a bunch of tire debris and vehicles are swerving. So be really careful in that area. Early mart on road 176 at Avenue 56, minor injury accident in the cleanup stages. We're looking at our freeways. All in all, things look pretty good. We're starting to get a little backup on southbound 41 coming off of 180, but still, it's very, very minimal, and 99 looking good.
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5: Stupid news. 7:24, good morning. AJ in the morning, happy Friday. We have made it. The weekend is upon us. Just have 8 hours

0: credit card to buy food. Lots of food. Beer. Barbecue. The guy wasn't very healthy with it. He took it to buy expensive stuff from barbecue restaurant, beer at the restaurant, delicious food. The woman noticed that the card was missing after receiving notifications on her phone about the transactions, thinking, I never went to the barbecue place. I never had beers, more than one. Surveillance photos show Eduardo going to the BBQ place wearing his orange Planet Fitness uniform. Dude wasn't even trying to hide it. Ordering barbecue and beer and then charging it to the card. The man was arrested and later released after posting a $2,500 bond. They haven't said what kind of barbecue, though, he got. What did he go for? A steak? Did he go tri-tip? Or ribs? Or all the above? Hey, he's not paying for it. Just put it on the card. He's paying for it now, though. Stupid news. Y101.
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2: Good morning. This report brought to you by the all-new North Fork Mono Casino opening this fall. Can't wait for that. Northbound 99 Ashland on the on-ramp. A bunch of tire and other debris in all the lanes. Large pieces of tire tread in the number one lane. It is causing a big problem. In Hanford, eastbound 198 at 14th Avenue. On the on-ramp, got a crash being reported at that location. Looking at the freeways, other than the problem on northbound 99, the rest of 99 is looking good. We have some slowdown, just a little bit, on westbound 180 and the southbound 41 interchange there. There's a little...
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4: Y101, good morning. Filling you in on the stories everyone's talking about. Your pop news is on Y101. 105 degrees will be what we get up to across the valley today. Another day just like pretty much where we've been all week. 75 outside the studio now at 741, 76 degrees outside Clovis. Still hearing about Perez Hilton, who's trying to make amends with the celebrities that he really victimized back when he was coming up. Perez was a huge celebrity blogger back early 2000s. He was mean. That's what, like, made him stand out. He criticized people's looks, their appearance, tried to out-closet celebrities, posted unflattering, doctored photos of them. It's a legacy that he's not proud of, and even made so much clear in an interview that he did back in July, saying, I didn't have to be so cheap. I didn't have to be so cruel. It was cruel. Something that I carry with me. One of the celebs that he reached out to is Britney Spears, but she hadn't got back to him. Khloe Kardashian and Neil Patrick Harris, on the other hand, accepted his apologies. Hilary Duff performed two nights at Madison Square Garden, but on Wednesday morning, before her first show, she had to go to the emergency room for her child. You know what it's like, parents. Things like this, they don't typically happen outside of business hours. Five-year-old, the daughter, the five-year-old, like pretty much the second to youngest. She's got four kids, a two-year-old, a five-year-old, seven, and a 14-year-old. The five-year-old needed to go to the emergency room. It's not exactly clear why, but she's okay. Mom says, it's all good, but it's very our family-coded thing that I would be playing my first show at Madison Square Garden and also be in the emergency room getting my kids stitched up. She went on to perform, and one of the shows, it was like a surprise performance Wednesday, the following day, bringing out Good Charlotte's Joel and Benji Madden to sing the anthem. In case you forgot, Hilary dated Joel from 2004 to 2006. Now, at the time, she was 16, he was 25, kind of. This is trending. A lady on QVC, you, I'm sure, have seen this in your news feed, on social media, and you probably scrolled right past it because who wants to see QVC? But the story that goes along with it, I'll fill you in on the backstory. They're selling a wig, and one of the ladies who's a longtime salesperson on the QVC was talking up how pretty it looked from the back, and this wig looked like it had been freshly done, like you just got a blowout is what she intended to say, but instead said something completely different.
5: I love to show the texture and this wave pattern. Again, it looks like you went and got a blow. At your blowout at your salon.
6: Oh my God.
5: And it looks beautiful.
7: All right, so here's what's happening today. We're having a huge beauty sale. Everything
4: good thing,
7: ships to
4: good
7: you
4: thing that the co-host took it from there because she got so embarrassed she kind of knelt down to get out of camera's view. She's not in any trouble. TMZ said that everybody at QVC, they were able to laugh it off and even thanked her for maintaining her professionalism. And before I wrap things up here with our pop news, there's something fun that just came into my little cubby box where they leave mail. I have a bunch of tickets to give away for Katy Perry live in cinemas. She's going to be live from Paris and we're going to be able to be there virtually. In Paris, seeing Katy Perry, the Lifetimes Tour. It's in cinemas and IMAX, September 2nd through the 5th for a limited time only. I've got a pair for you and maybe date night for honey. Caller 11, 800-345-Y101. Yes, I'm going to have you call in. Call me. I'll get you the tickets right now. Good luck.
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0: Y101, good morning and happy Friday. I am AJ in the morning. Valley looks beautiful today, but again, it looks kind of like the smoke may be an issue for us today, like it was yesterday. 105 will be the expected high, heat advisory in effect. Outside the studio, 77, Lemoore, 77 degrees. Got your good news? Tell me something good. 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A 97-year-old woman from England broke her own Guinness World Record as the world's oldest female wing walker. So what she does is gets up in a plane, they take off, they're high up in the air, she gets out, walks on the wings of the airplane while it's in the sky, and I don't know what happens after that. She just does it for the sake of doing it. At 97 years old, no way would I do that. No, even at my age, I wouldn't do that. But at 97, especially, that's like teasing the Grim Reaper. I've made it this far, and now I'm dancing in front of you, and you're not going to do nothing about it. She first started doing this when she was 87. Now, the reason behind going forward and walking on the wings this time was so that she could raise money. Last year, she suffered a stroke that affected her speech. So she used this wing walk to raise money for the stroke unit at her local hospital. And she did it so bravely. Take a listen to her talk to the news there.
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5: Good morning. 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And on Bear Creek Road at Balch Park Road, this is near Porterville, got an injury accident just now occurring. And northbound 41 at Shaw Avenue, there is a crash. Northbound 99 near Pixley on Road 124, there is some debris in the roadway. And on westbound 180 heading into to northbound 41, we've just got a huge traffic jam right now. So, Pat.
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6: 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You're on top of the news, on top of the pop news. Good news, I have you covered. This is how we get the day going. At 8:21, our current temperature is 78 degrees, and it is exactly the same outside of Selma. So thank you for listening, Selma. 105 will be the high that we get up to today. Heat advisory in effect. The weather for the weekend will be hotter. Tomorrow, 107, possibly 108 in some parts of the valley. 106 expected for Sunday. Those high hundreds are expected to carry us into the beginning of next week. But something cool happens on Tuesday, maybe even Wednesday. We should be only at 100, maybe 101. Definitely a lot cooler than 107, 108. So that is something to look forward to. Here are the top news stories now. Iran and Oman. Oh, I messed that one up. This is why I can't be a newscaster. Oman, they're close to finalizing a new plan for managing vessel traffic through the Strait of Hormuz, according to Iran's state news agency. The arrangement would not fully reopen the strait, but aims to establish a new security model for the strategic waterway. Iran insists the strait will only be open to traffic once the U.S. ends its blockade. A missing Fresno mother has been found dead, and police are investigating her death as a homicide. 30-year-old Tatiana McIntyre, known to her family as Allison Riley, was reported missing Tuesday after going to her ex-boyfriend's home to visit two of their seven children. Police later searched that home on East Grove Avenue and found her body inside. Investigators say that there was evidence of a disturbance. There has been an arrest tied to the killing. Jeffrey Vernon Michaels has been booked on suspicion of murder. The investigation remains ongoing. The Powerball jackpot has climbed to an estimated $856 million, marking the eighth largest in the game's history. This will carry into tomorrow's drawing, so you still have a chance to win all that money if you decide to take the lump sum option. That $856 million drops down to $372 million. Still would be nice, though, wouldn't it? The last jackpot occurred on May 2nd. Of this year. Now let's go ahead and take a look at our morning drive.
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7: 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Got a big backup on northbound 41 coming out of westbound 180. And what is causing a lot of it is that on northbound 41 at McKinley, there is a crash. But it is just really backed up all the way down to westbound 180 from that accident. So just, it's going to be a while before you get through there, but you will. Southbound 41 is not affected by the accident other than some looky-loos just looking at all the stopped cars. So there's a little delay there. 99 right now is a little bit of slowdown, and this is between McKinley and Olive on southbound 99, but the rest of it is looking pretty darn good.
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6: 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It's 8:33, 77 outside the Y101 studio, outside of Chowchilla. Let me catch the current temperature because it changes. Real quick, yep, it was 75 last time, 76 now. 105 will be where we top out at today. Hopefully it stays there and it doesn't go any higher than that. Got some stupid news. You would think that if a gym employee stole your wallet, they got a hold of your credit card, that they would probably go buy protein, health supplements, and that stuff is expensive. That they would use your information for those types of purchases. But this guy, on the other hand, took it to go feed himself. It wasn't fried food. That would really have been stupid. That would have made the stupid news even stupider. Or like donuts. That would have been another thing. 42-year-old guy from Florida. He works over at a Planet Fitness. His name is Eduardo. He reportedly stole one of the customer's credit cards. And then use that credit card to go and buy himself, not healthy stuff, but rather food and beer from a local barbecue restaurant. Yep. Eduardo, he ate good, and he had beers. The woman noticed that the card was missing after receiving notifications on her phone that the transaction has been completed over at such and such barbecue place. Surveillance video showed Eduardo sitting there wearing his orange Planet Fitness uniform. So dude didn't even try to change anything. He just went straight like, ooh, I got this card. Let's go eat. Even though I'm wearing my work clothes. In the video, it shows him at the barbecue restaurant, ordering barbecue, getting different rounds of beers, charging it on the woman's card. He was arrested because you've got video evidence, man. You're not going to get out of that. And you've got your uniform on, so you can't say, oh, it looks like me, but that's not me. Nah, get out of here. He was arrested, then later released because he paid $2,500 bond. He hasn't said, or the story doesn't say, what exactly he ordered from the barbecue. Was it steak? Was it ribs? Was it all the above? Yeah. He's paying for it now. He might have thought he got a free order, free food, but nope.
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4: 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It's 8:51. 105 will be today's high. Currently 80 outside the studio and outside Kalawa. Good morning and thanks for listening. Let's get you up to speed with the pop headlines. Perez Hilton, before his hospitalization for harming himself on TikTok Live, he was trying to make amends with some of the celebrities that he victimized back in the early 2000s. That's really what made him stand out and become, I guess, internet famous, because he would just trash on other celebs' appearances, their looks. He tried to out-closet some of the celebrities, posting unflattering and doctored pictures of celebrities. He's not proud of any of that. He made it clear in an interview that he did just last month, saying, "I didn't have to be so cheap. I didn't have to be so cruel." It was cruel. It was something that I carry with me. One of the celebrities that he tried to reach out to was Britney Spears, but she hasn't got back to him. Khloe Kardashian and Neil Patrick Harris, on the other hand, accepted his apologies. Hilary Duff performed a couple nights at Madison Square Garden, a career highlight for her, but it was what happened just before day one of her performance at Madison Square Garden. Earlier that day, she was in the emergency room. Her five-year-old daughter needed stitches. She didn't exactly say why, but we know everything's okay with daughter. Hilary said, "It's all good, but it's very our family coded that I would be playing my first show at Madison Square Garden and also be in the emergency room getting my kids stitched up." She has four kids, three daughters with her husband, Matthew Coma, ages 2, 5, and 7, and then a 14-year-old with her ex-husband. Now, during Wednesday's performance at Madison Square Garden, she brings out Good Charlotte's Joel and Benji Madden to sing the anthem. In case you forgot, Hilary dated Joel from 2004 to 2006. She was 16, he was 25. Ugh. QVC, there's a video of one of the salespersons trying to sell a wig. She messed up big time. Ooh, did she mess up with a non-safe for work mix-up in her wording. And I'm going to air that on the show just now. She was talking about the wig looking so good, showing off the back of the wig because it looked really pretty, like you just got it fixed up. Like you just got a blowout is what she's supposed to say.
5: "I love to show the texture and this wave pattern. Again, it looks like you went and got a blowout at your salon.
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4: 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The people at QVC, her bosses, they all laughed it off and even thanked her for maintaining her professionalism. Man, was that, of all things you could have said. Yeah, I wonder if that maybe boosted sales. You can catch the video. Check out my newest reel on Instagram, Facebook, AJ in the morning.
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9: Good morning. This report brought to you by the all-new North Fork Mono Casino opening this fall. Westbound 180, which is heading in to northbound 41, there has been lots of stop-and-go traffic, but things have improved a great deal. And right now, northbound 41 doesn't have the backup that it had before. Just a little on the interchange between westbound 180 and 41. But once you get past that, things look really good. Southbound 41, things are looking good. And everything's back up to speed limit pretty much on north and southbound 99. So that's some great news. I'm Greg Lane. That's traffic.
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Listen up again Monday morning. I have some more tickets to get you to check out Katy Perry, the Lifetimes Tour, live from Paris in cinemas and IMAX. 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

0: Y101, doing it again with our sweet deals. Last I checked, we were nearly sold out of the one that just went live at the top of the hour, right up at 9 o'clock for Capriotti Sandwich Shop. Two $25 gift certificates selling for only $25. 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As we get later into the hour, they've lately have been selling out. If you miss this one, if you go over to the website and you find that they're all sold out, notice how the next one is already being promoted. So know that one's going to sell out because we're already letting you know. The Old Spaghetti Factory is coming up with another $50 gift certificate.
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0: 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Let them run around outside. 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Let out some energy. 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

Martin Garrix and Ed Sheeran repeated on Y101 playing today's best music. Justin Bieber and his wife, Haley, went out for a sushi date last night. So yeah, they're still together. They were photographed and everything. I'm sure things are fine. Don't believe any rumors. Here's Daisy's.

playing today's best music and in Kelly's Deli with Deli Delicious. 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

Y101, always playing today's best music. I'm trying to figure out the dance moves, because when I was growing up, it was like, you know, of course, the timeless sprinkler. You got the running man. But now my kid's doing something like the scuba. I guess he saw it online.

Y101. 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

voted today's best music. And I know a lot of people that don't like this song from Ella Langley. Not because it's a bad song. It's because it gets stuck in their head. And they're like, oh, it's so good. I can't stop singing it. Here's Choosing Texas.

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Davey D is on his way in to help you kick off the weekend with more of today's best music.

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0: So just in case you can't make it to Paris to go see Katy Perry perform live, we're going to give you a chance to go check her out at the IMAX September 2nd through the 5th for a limited time only. 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
3: 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That really works for me. I'm Dr. Sanjay Gupta. 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

0: I love going back-to-back. Olivia's Dean right there. Rodrigo right now. Jason Derulo, he's coming up. And, of course, all of today's best music for you on this Friday. Happy Friday.
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1: 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Whoop, whoop.

0: know, friends.
1: It's Friday.
0: Yeah. Woo-hoo. Happy Friday, and thank you so much for letting me help you grind through your work day, or if you're already out and about, heading home, or wherever you go at this time on a Friday. Thank you so much. 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
1: It's now time with the doing things that make you happy.
0: I don't know about you, but every time I pass the travel section, like a Target or a Walmart, and they've got the little individual size, you know, the mouthwash, the toothpaste, and they've got it all now. The reason I know is because my 12-year-old is going into the 7th grade, and we were getting her school supplies, and she says, Mom, I need to get a couple of things on the little thing aisle. And at first, we're like, the little thing aisle. She goes, yeah, you know, the things that are just the smaller versions. And my wife said, the travel section? She says, yeah. Remember we went on the trip? And we're like, come on. So, man, she's got a toothbrush. And she's got a Tide pen for stains. Like, that's what we do in the 7th grade? I didn't even wear clean clothes when I went to the 7th. What? My parents couldn't even get me to take a shower. And she's got it all. So, anyway. So, I love that little section because I got a few things, too, to keep in my little work bag. I got floss and... Anyway, the travel size section, that's number one on today's list of three things that make me happy. Number two, pay attention, boba straws. Now, I'm not a big boba guy, but I do love that that straw is like drinking out of a garden hose. I do like that. Honestly, I do like that. I went to Dutch Bros the other day, and they gave me a bigger straw. And I'm thinking, why would one need? It's bad enough that I drink it too fast. And I, them boba straws are magical. Really good. Really. You could probably use a boba straw on one of those Frosties Wendy's. I'm just saying, no matter how thick that is, that's really cool. So boba straws make me happy, number two. And number three, I am not saying that I've done it. Yes, I am. I do it all the time. My grandchildren love string cheese. And I've been known to go in there and grab two or three of them. Okay. No, I do. Who am I lying to? I like peeling them. I like peeling it and doing the whole string cheese thing. I mean, that's what it's for, right? I don't bite it. I always peel it and then try to get them as small as I can. It's like spaghetti in there. So anyway, string cheese. I enjoy every little thing about the string cheese. And there you go. It's always the little things, the three things, on Y101 Today's Best Music. Happy Friday.
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0: Katy Perry is going to be on the big screen September 2nd through the 5th. 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California Girls, Dark Horse, Hot and Cold, and Kiss the Girl. 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

0: Alex Warren right now, Miles Smith on the way, a little Billie Eilish, and of course, all of today's best music for you on this Friday afternoon. It's Y101.
1: They say the holy water's watered down, and this town's lost its faith. Our colors will fade eventually, so if our time is running out, day after day, we'll make the mundane a masterpiece. Oh my, oh my love, I take one look at you, you're taking me out.

So his real name is Greg, but they called him Nacho. Oh. I'm not entirely sure why he got the nickname Nacho, but today's his last day, and his coworkers just sent me a little message. They wanted to say, Nacho, they love you, they're going to miss you, and I want to say thank you all for listening to Y101, today's best music.